0: 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And so having those global connections to be able to address crime as it emerges is vital. And I think the team here in Taiwan is doing an exceptional job at making those connections to assure that they stay on the front end of fighting these the battle.
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1: 另外，在毒品防治方面 ，Rush 强调，预防是第一要务。
0: And so I think prevention is number one, being able to tell the public the dangers of these substances and why it's important to do all we can to avoid that. The prevention efforts, I think, become some of the most important.Where information and education in the hands of the public are critical. 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